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2: 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Or better yet, go to Times Square.

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0: This season is a level above on TNT Sports. We're talking Bruno putting it on a plate levels.
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0: There's clinical finishing, but Bunny Shaw is next level.
2: 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Oh, my word!
0: There's winning a final, and there's 3-0 to Villa levels. The UEFA Champions League, Europa Conference League, Premier League, Emirates FA Cup and Women's FA Cup all in one place. 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
3: 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Got it? 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Here's a song to help explain.

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10: From the Sky News Centre at 6, Nigel Farage has announced he won't be attending the Clacton by-election count. He's claimed what he calls an overwhelming victory in the vote, but no result has yet been declared. A spokesperson for Reform UK says he isn't going to the official declaration due to what they say is a credible threat against him. Our chief political correspondent, John Craig, has been reading a statement from Essex Police.
11: We have a proportionate and robust policing operation to ensure the safety and security of all participants in the count.
10: Several homes have been burned to the ground in Stourbridge after a grass fire at a golf course. More than 100 firefighters have been battling the flames and at least six people have received medical treatment. Two people are in hospital with severe injuries after a train derailment in East Sussex yesterday afternoon. Passengers on board described pandemonium as several carriages flipped over. An investigation into the cause of the incident is underway. Amber heat health alerts are still in place across all of England as sweltering temperatures are expected to continue into today. We're being asked to check on our elderly or vulnerable neighbours. Rangers are out of the Champions League after losing their qualifier to Jagiellonia Białystok 3-2 on aggregate. It means manager Derek McInnes is now four matches without a win in charge of the club. He says he couldn't believe what he saw last night at Ibrox.
12: Yeah, I think it was justified, to be honest. It wasn't good enough. What we served up, particularly second half, wasn't good enough. We've got to be honest with that, we've got to own it. But for us to lose the goal, we'd be doing better. It's our set play madness. It's inexplicable how we don't make a foul, how we don't stop the flow of the attack.
10: And Great Britain's Amy Hunt won the sprint double after taking the 200 metres title at the European Athletics Championships in Birmingham. She adds to her 100 success earlier in the week. Dina Asher-Smith was third. That's the latest from Sky News. I'm Kat Suave.
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2: Yeah, thanks for having KMFM Breakfast on tonight, celebrating 10 years of Thanet Open Topper. We'll explain more later on in the show. Right now, 6:35 on a day that's going to bring us another 33-degree scorcher in Kent.
1: If you have a club card, you need to be watching your points, because apparently on the 31st of August at midnight, £11 million worth of points is expiring.
2: 11 million quid?
1: 11 million quid.
2: I did tell you about mine, didn't I? Because I exchanged them for Portlim and Howlett's tickets. That's what happened with me. I forgot all about them and I just did the exchange.
1: So, check your app today.
2: Have a look.
1: Because it could be great for summer. Like you, getting a Portlim pass.
2: Yeah, yeah. I haven't been once, but Mrs. Rob loves it. It's worth checking out, for sure.
1: What's worse, having the unspent points or spending the points and then still not going?
2: It's the second one, I think. Right, 6:36 right now. Noomi's got the very latest on Kent's Roads next with Rema and Selena Gomez coming.
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18: 6:39, producer Liam here with the latest now. Starting on the A2 London bound around Dartford, really busy this morning. The London bound exit slip road to the M25 anti-clockwise is closed with long delays due to an accident involving a car and a lorry. Really busy on all surrounding routes at the moment, particularly back to Gravesend. So watch out for that. that if you're heading in that direction. Ashford, A28 Ashford Road in both directions is closed due to accident investigation work, and that is from Woodchurch turnoff.
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1: Hey, good morning. It's Robin Newmy. Thanks for having us on for Friday morning. We are having just the best time here. I mean, I could do this every day.
2: We are live from the top of a Thanet open topper, parked outside Margate train station with a stunning view of the sea.
1: Yeah, and literally people going to work. We are watching people heading to work to an office job. This is our job.
2: Currently, travel in Margate. Looking good.
1: Solid.
2: There's a steady flow.
1: Lots of seagulls. And lots of cars that have seen seagulls. If you are going to pick yours up from a car park this morning, be one. Look, we've got loads of great stuff coming up on the show today. We've got the final of the Summer Money Drop. We've got Summer Say It Kids final of this week. We've got another round of Say It. But if you are available today and want to come down and say hi...
2: We are here until just before 9 on the bus. You can come say hi. If you are then free, you can come on the bus with us.
1: Yes.
2: And we will be going round the coastline to Ramsgate Boating Pool.
1: Yeah, we're
2: going to
1: check in with Stuart, who's the guy that drives us, in about 10 minutes, and we'll find out exactly where we're going and what we're doing. But why do you need to be on a bus?
2: Well, if you're on the bus with us this morning, you could win a year's free travel with Stagecoach Southeast.
1: A whole year. So it's not just your summer, it's a whole 12 months sorted.
2: But you have to be on the bus.
1: What's the saying?
2: No bus, no pass.
1: We'll go with it. We'll work on it, but no bus, no pass. Come and join us. We are literally outside the Margate train station. You can't miss us. You'll see the open topper bus because there's a 6-foot man standing up.
2: Well, also, it's the Thanet open top bus, which has got very beautiful Stagecoach branding on it. But we've also convinced them to let us stick to
1: some flags.
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1: Flags.
2: So we're very visible.
1: Yeah, come and say hi. Look, we're going to get back to those hits after 7 o'clock this morning. Let's check in with Stuart, find out exactly where we're going today. We'll do travel, news and weather for Kent with Lucy Hudson next.
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11: Almost 7 o'clock, here's the latest. Big problems on the A2 heading London bound this morning, particularly around Dartford. Got queues all the way back to Gravesend at the moment. The A2 London bound exit slip for the M25 anti-clockwise is closed. Long delays, looking really busy. Got an accident there at the moment. Thanks for your messages on that. Most appreciated. Bethesden, A28 Ashford Road in both directions is closed due to accident investigation work. This is from the Woodchurch turnoff. And a reminder, M20 coastbound between Junction 8 and Junction 9. You've got Operation Brock that continues.
10: 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Kent's traffic and travel.
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13: The results of the Clacton by-election has been announced in the last hour.
14: I therefore do hereby declare that Nigel Farage is duly elected as the Member of Parliament for the Clacton constituency at this election. Thank you all very much indeed. Thank you.
13: The Reform UK leader got more than 22,000 votes. None of the other major parties put forward candidates. The partner of an Ashford woman who died after taking synthetic opioids is calling for more awareness. 42-year-old Emma Urquhart suffered a heart attack in 2024. Police found heroin laced with nitazine at her home. Tony Deville says delays in investigation work could be putting others at risk.
15: If they think that it's a potential drug overdose, then those drugs need to be tested. And it's not even about whether it's a drug-related death. At the end of the day, it's about getting this stuff off the streets as fast as possible.
13: Figures show nitazines have been forensically linked to 14 deaths in Kent since 2023. Police say they're working to stem the flow of the drugs. A child and three firefighters have been taken to hospital following multiple blazes in the West Midlands. Several homes have been destroyed in Stourbridge. Steph Jones is a local resident.
16: We are very much a built-up area, but right on the edge of the countryside. The fire itself has started in what you would call a rural part. It was right on the edge of an extremely built-up estate. There have been some secondary fires that have begun, so people are very alert.
13: Back here, crews have been busy battling two separate wildfires in Kent. They broke out in Benenden near Cranbrook and Highholden near Ashford yesterday afternoon. Local farmers used machinery to help tackle both blazes. And temperatures are due to hit the mid-30s in Kent again today. An amber heat health alert remains in force until 9 this evening. Yesterday was officially the hottest day of the year so far.
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13: Kent's Dina Asher-Smith has won a bronze medal in the 200 metres at the European Athletics Championships. She was beaten by fellow Brit Amy Hunt, who took gold last night in Birmingham after winning the 100 metres earlier this week. They're both due to run in the sprint relay tomorrow. That's the latest. Next updates at 7:30.
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12: Kent weather.
13: It'll be hot, dry and sunny today with highs up to 34. There'll be plenty of sunshine over the weekend too with highs of 28.
10: 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Kent weather.
12: With One Maidstone and Maidstone Borough Council. Proudly working together now and in the future for Kent's county town. 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
2: Morning.
1: Good morning, you. It's Robin Neames. Just gone 7 o'clock. We are live in Margate.
2: Yeah, we're live from a Thanet Open Topper.
1: We are just at the train station at the moment. We're going to be taking off on our little journey at 9:56.
2: So 8:56.
1: I keep getting this wrong. 8:56.
2: I've just made eye contact with the bus driver. 8:56.
1: This is very me and you. That's why they asked us to be here so early. It's not to bring the bus.
2: Otherwise, we'd be late.
1: It just wouldn't be on the bus. So that's why we're here so early. So if you want to come and join us, do come and say hi. We'd love to have you here. Next up, we're going to be chatting to the guy that makes this happen. He is the man in control of the steering wheel, the brakes, the gas and wipers.
2: And I think this is probably a good point to mention that, yes, whilst we're on a bus, we're not allowed to drive the bus for the reasons that Rob has just demonstrated.
1: So we're going to get Stuart on the radio for you next here on KMFM Breakfast. 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

0: floor. 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
1: Breaking social news this morning. It looks like Harry Potter fans have cost somebody a lot of money. In fact, they've cost them 430 million quid.
0: Yeah, to reroute a power cable because apparently the original route would have passed close to Dobby's grave.
1: So just to confirm, Dobby, the fictitious character from Harry Potter.
0: Yes, the house elf, who doesn't have an actual grave.
1: No, and where is this grave? It's in the sea somewhere, isn't it?
0: It's in the middle of nowhere. Freshwater West Beach in Pembrokeshire.
1: And they've rerouted £430 million project because of Harry Potter.
0: I think they could start, you know, a lot of different groups could use the Harry Potter fans for different causes.
1: For different causes, that makes sense. I mean, here lies Dobby, you're not planting your cables here. No, I can imagine there's people at the moment campaigning for houses not to be built in their local area, just going, well, I wonder what's gone on here then.
0: Let's watch the Harry Potter movies, see if there's any B-roll from here and use that.
1: Oh dear, have a go, it's worth a try. All right, travel news is on the way as we get Kent moving for Friday morning. We'll do that for you next.
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13: 7:24, big problems on the A2 going London bound this morning, particularly around Dartford and that sort of area. The exit slip road to the M25 anti-clockwise is closed. Long delays, queues and congestion back to Gravesend at the moment. If you are heading that way, allow yourself some extra time. Bethesden, A28 Ashford Road in both directions is closed due to accident investigation work from the Woodchurch turn-off. M20 coastbound, Operation Brock between Junction 8 and Junction 9. Sturry, slow traffic on Island Road at Sturry Hill. And Detling, the A249, that's beginning to look slow now, southbound, just before the M20 at Junction 7. Roughly around 10 minutes to get through.
2: 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Kent's traffic and travel.
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0: David Guetta, see it, Titanium on KMFM Breakfast. It's Robin Newmy live from the Thanet Open Topper outside Margate train station.
1: So I'm just checking something for you because you know I care.
0: Mm-hmm.
1: You are going on holiday, not next week.
0: Yeah, next Friday.
1: It is next Friday.
0: Next Friday, a week today.
1: So week today.
0: Yeah.
1: So because I was just looking at the weekend weather.
0: Because obviously it's absolutely gorgeous today. So if I've got that for the whole week, I'll be lovely and happy.
1: 34 degrees today.
0: Yeah.
1: Sunshine and some clouds tomorrow. 27, same day on Sunday. And
0: then, wonderful.
1: I don't know what this icon means, the day you go away.
0: Yeah.
1: Well, first of all, there's like a black cloud bubbly looking thing.
0: Oh, no.
1: It's like this zigzag thing.
0: Are you joking?
1: Are those big, the zigzags, Nooms. The zigzags and what looks like raindrops. I'm sure that's...
0: Look, right, do you know what? If I have to enact Murphy's Law for my holiday, if that is what it takes for the UK to get some rain, it means that I have to have a rubbish holiday.
1: Yeah.
0: I'll still be mad about it, but I'll accept it.
1: It won't be rubbish, because you're still going away with your family, just to confirm. And it's your mum's birthday, but good way to start the holiday, Nooms. Right, coming your way.
0: We'll just be playing a lot of Uno inside.
1: Oh, you're going to have a great time with your mum indoors. Right, coming up, we've got to play, get you some travel on the radio, and you're only half an hour away from another chance to win £1,000 on Say It. Apologise to your mum, quickly.
0: I apologise for Rob.
1: We'll get back to those tunes next. Stay there.
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17: 7.43 starting on the A2 going into London. Really busy around the Dartford area. The London-bound exit slip road for the M25 anti-clockwise is closed with long delays, queuing all the way back to Gravesend and the surrounding routes at the moment. Allay sales some extra time if you're heading in that direction. Bethesden, A28 Ashford Road in both directions is closed this morning due to accident investigation work. This is from the Woodchurch turn-off. Dover, A20, Coastbank got Dover Tap in operation. M20 to the coast, Operation Brock continues between Junction 8 and Junction 9. A249, Detling Hill southbound, heading towards the M20 at Junction 7. It's queuing, travel time 10 minutes to get through, and Sturry, slow traffic on Island Road at Sturry Hill. By the way, if you can update us this morning, 01227 786 106 on the phones.
16: 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Kent's traffic and travel.
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0: Ollie Murs, Flo Rida, Troublemaker on KMFM Breakfast. 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
1: Yes, we are live in Margay on the Stagecoach Thanet Open Topper celebrating their 10th year anniversary. We'll explain more after 8 o'clock this morning.
0: Yeah, if you're tuning in and going, what's going on there? We'll give you all the details. Say It's On The Way as well. Your chance to win £1,000.
1: Plus, we're getting back into those hits. Stay there for Calvin Harris, Ella Langley and Sabrina Carpenter next.
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18: Almost 8 o'clock, here's the latest. Starting on the A2 London bound. Really busy around the Dartford area this morning. The exit slip road to the M25 anti-clockwise remains closed with long delays due to an earlier accident. Queues and congestion back to Gravesend at the moment. Approach with care, allow yourself some extra time. Bethesden, A28 Ashford Road in both directions is closed. Got accident investigation work there from the Woodchurch turn-off. Just a nudge on this, M20 coastbound, Operation Brock between Junction 8 and Junction 9. Dover Tap, coastbound on the A20 to be aware of. Detling, usual slow traffic on Detling Hill southbound, heading towards the M20 Junction 7. Roughly around 10 minutes to get through there this morning. And Sturry, A28 Island Road, got 10 minutes worth of delays there.
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0: Hi, Clark, here's Lucy Hudson.
14: Nigel Farage has won the Clacton by-election, beating Count Binface by over 12,000 votes. The Reform UK leader says the result speaks for itself, although none of the major parties put forward a candidate. Farage didn't attend the declaration after claiming a credible threat had been made, but it's understood Essex police did not advise him to stay away. Sky's political correspondent John Craig's been reading a statement from officers.
19: We have a proportionate and robust policing operation to ensure the safety and security of all participants in the count.
14: A Kent man is calling for faster forensic testing of drugs following the death of his partner. 42-year-old Emma Urquhart suffered a heart attack following substance abuse in 2024. Police found heroin laced with a synthetic opioid called nitazine at her home. Tony Deville says he wants to see action.
20: Better awareness. Nitazines are dangerous. Nitazines are a new thing, and I don't think people quite understand just how dangerous these things are.
14: Figures show they've been linked to 14 deaths in Kent since 2023. Police say they're committed to tackling it. Several homes have been burnt to the ground in the West Midlands after a fire at a golf course. More than 100 firefighters have been battling the flames in Stourbridge, and at least six people have received medical treatment. Thomas Clayton is from West Midlands Police.
21: I'd like to thank the public again for their response, but also to keep up the common sense approach, not to come down to the scene, not to try and go back to homes unless the all clear has been given, so we can keep everybody safe and resolve this as soon as we can.
14: A teenager has been taken to hospital after being pulled from the water on a Kent beach. Emergency crews, including the Coast Guard and air ambulance, were called to Hythe Seafront yesterday afternoon. The teen's being treated at the William Harvey. And an Amber Heat health alert remains in force across Kent. Yesterday was the hottest day of the year so far, with temperatures as high as 38.1 degrees in London. We're being urged to keep an eye on vulnerable loved ones. That's the latest. Next update's at 8:30.
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3: 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Kent weather.
14: It's going to be hot, dry and sunny today with highs up to 34. There'll be plenty of sunshine over the weekend too with highs of 28.
3: 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Kent weather.
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2: Let's play Say It, your chance to win £1,000 cash just by guessing what we're describing.
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2: 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Kevin Godden in Folkestone, score of 10, currently at the top.
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15: 8:20, here's the latest. A2 London bound. Got some problems this morning, particularly around Dartford and that sort of area. Queues back to Gravesend. Basically, the M25 anti-clockwise, the slip road going around to that is closed at the moment due to an earlier accident. Bethesden, A28 Ashford Road, in both directions is closed due to accident investigation work from the Woodchurch turnoff. Dover, coastbound A20, we've got Dover Tap in operation there. M20 coastbound, we got Operation Brock, that's between Junction 8 and Junction 9. Allow yourself some extra time if you're travelling today. And Detling Hill, A249 southbound, got some queues there heading towards the M20 at Junction 7.
0: KMFM. Kent's traffic and travel.
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0: Breakfast with Rob and Noomi. Only 10 minutes or so to go before we take off on the Thanet Open Topper here from Margate Train Station. Can't wait to share that with you in a moment.
1: And we will also be crowning our winner for Summer Money Drop Week 2 shortly as well.
0: But before we do that, obviously we're heading into the weekend. We always like to test your knowledge as to what is hot and happening here in Kent.
1: And even though we're on top of a bus, I will still be doing that.
0: So please, with 30 seconds to go, Noomi Gildert, please tell me what we should be doing this weekend in 30 seconds. You cannot have a second over. Go!
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0: I can't believe that you've used 30 seconds of our time and you didn't include us.
1: Oh, and we're also on top of a bus and you can come with us if you're very quick and you get here within about 5 minutes.
0: Unbelievable. You're unbelievable. Travel news.
1: I didn't want them to be late.
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13: Good morning. 8:41, let's get the latest now. The A2, there's been quite a few problems this morning. Heading up towards London, the exit slip road to the M25 anti-clockwise remains closed. Long delays, this is due to an earlier accident involving a car and a lorry. Congestion all the way back to Gravesend and the surrounding routes, so do lace out some extra time if you're heading that way. A28, Bethesden, Ashford Road in both directions is closed due to accident investigation work from the Woodchurch turn-off. A20, Dover Coastbound, got the Dover tap in operation there from the Roundhill Tunnel to Dover, and M20 Coastbound, just a heads up, it's still in operation between Junction 8 and Junction 9 op Brock. And Sturry, a little bit slow around Island Road at Sturry Hill, around 10 minutes to get through, and the bit going down towards the M20 from Detling Hill, that's a little bit slow as well as you get near the motorway.
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1: Can we just have some noise, everybody? It's on a bus for us. Good morning. Yeah, we are live here. This is mad. We're on a bus.
0: We're on a bus, and we're the bus is going to set off in...
1: seconds.
0: 2 minutes.
1: In seconds. We're on the bus. We've got everything we need.
0: I hope so.
1: We're going to be playing Summer Say It, kids, after 9 o'clock this morning.
0: We're going to give you some motivation with the Morning Motivational Mix.
1: And we got more of the biggest hits in the sunshine as Kent gets ready for another 33 degree day. Stay where you are. Travel, news and weather for Kent coming up next.
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16: Almost 9 o'clock. Thanks for your calls on this morning. A2 at Dartford, the London-bound exit slip road remains closed. This is towards the M25 anti-clockwise. Long delays as well on the surrounding routes, particularly back to Gravesend. after an earlier accident, so watch out for that. A28 Ashford Road, Betherston, in both directions closed due to accident investigation work. M20 Coastbound, Operation Brock, between Junction 8 and Junction 9. You've got Dover Tap on the A20 to bear in mind as well. Tunbridge Wells, usual slow traffic on London Road and St John's Road between Southborough and the centre of Tunbridge Wells. Around 10 minutes to get through there, and it's a bit busy around Surrey at Island Road.
17: 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Kent Traffic and Travel.
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0: At 9 o'clock, here's Lucy Hudson.
19: Nigel Farage has won the Clacton by-election, meaning he'll return to Parliament as an MP. The Reform UK leader triggered the contest after stepping down following scrutiny over his financial donations. He didn't go to the official declaration, claiming there was a credible threat made against him, but he did hold an event in Essex before the results were announced.
20: I asked the voters of Clacton to be my jury, and the verdict is in, and it is a convincing, overwhelming win.
19: Police say they didn't advise any candidate not to attend. It's feared synthetic opioids aren't being detected quickly enough in drug-related deaths in Kent. Figures show nitazenes have been forensically linked to 14 deaths across the county since 2023. Tony Deville's partner Emma died in 2024 and police found the substance in her home. He's calling for faster testing and better awareness.
21: If there was more awareness, there could be more funding put into these sort of projects. There could be more funding for the police to take these people out who are supplying these drugs. More funding for charities like the Forward Trust who are helping people daily to break the cycle.
19: Kent police say they've carried out 4 seizures in relation to nitazenes in the county so far this year. A person's been taken to hospital following a crash which is causing long delays on the A2 near Dartford. A car and lorry collided on the slip road for the M25 early this morning. A diversion's in place. Stay with KMFM for updates. A suspected shoplifter's been charged after meat was stolen from an Aldi store in Hythe. The 25-year-old's accused of taking nearly £2,000 worth of goods between April and July. He's been released on bail and is due in court in December.
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19: Kent's Dina Rasher-Smith has won a bronze medal in the 200 metres at the European Athletics Championships. She was beaten by fellow Brit Amy Hunt, who took gold last night in Birmingham after winning the 100 metres earlier this week. They're both due to run in the sprint relay tomorrow. That's the latest. Next updates at 10.
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19: It'll be hot, dry and sunny again today with highs up to 34. There'll be plenty of sunshine over the weekend too with highs of 28.
17: 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Kent weather.
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0: Today's Morning Motivational Mix has to go to the amazing Stagecoach South East team that have allowed us to commandeer a bus.
1: Yeah, it's been, as you can imagine, a little bit of planning and prepping as we pass Margate's Winter Gardens live on the radio with you right now. Who are we shouting out?
0: We want to say a huge thank you to our bus driver, Stuart, currently yes. getting us around safely.
1: Yep.
0: Phil, who has made sure that all of the equipment that we've put on top of this bus is done to the top safety standard.
1: He's also head of KMFM flags at the moment to ensure that they don't go anywhere.
0: Shout out to Catherine, Stephanie and Jess as well, who have helped organise this whole thing, making this happen. Thank you, and for the rest of the Stagecoach team.
1: Yeah, obviously

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1: It's KMFM, it's breakfast, it's Rob and Noomi here, live on the Stagecoach Open Topper, and we're en route,
2: And we are joined by Catherine, Commercial Director of Stagecoach. Hello.
3: Hello both, excited to be here today.
1: Thank you for having us on board. This is the first time I've ever done a show on a bus.
3: Yeah, I think it's a first for all of us.
1: Okay, all right.
2: Is this your average Friday working for Stagecoach?
3: Do you know what? It can be a little bit up and down, but I think this is definitely one of the funnest things I've done on a Friday at work.
2: Well, congratulations, 10 years of the Thanet Open Topper. How's this year been celebrating?
3: Do you know what? It's been really wonderful. We've had the extended service this year, so we're showing more of Thanet to the community, and it's been brilliant. Numbers are looking really good. People are enjoying it. We get great comments from people, and it's so wonderful to be able to be part of the community here.
1: Well, it's just so many different stops, you know, as you look through that route, everywhere you're stopping, there's no stop that isn't like worth getting off on. Do you know what I mean?
3: Like, no, and that was the whole idea. It's a get on, get off, have a whole day out on the route. You've got beaches, you've got history, you've got pedalos. Of course, you've got fish and chips and your 99, which we all need as well.
1: That was good.
3: But it is, that is the idea. Bring your friends, bring your family, and have an enjoyable day out in this glorious weather we've been having.
1: Yeah.
3: And enjoy yourself.
1: So, top tips for people that might be using the Open Topper this summer, because there's only another couple of weeks of it being open.
3: Definitely bring some sun cream with you.
1: Yeah, we got sun cream.
3: That is very fair. We don't want anyone getting too burnt on the bus. I think it's maybe do a little bit of pre-planning where maybe you want to get on, get off. You know, what's around? You know, you've got North Down Road, which has been one of Time's Out coolest streets this year.
1: We spoke about that. Yeah.
3: I mean, really cool things, you know. If you want to go to Dreamland, maybe have a look at, you know, what things are happening. And also bring your swimming costume with you, because, you know, lots of beaches, cool down.
2: You never know when you want to go for a dip.
1: This is true. And I mean, in 20 minutes, well, roughly 20 minutes time when we get to the boating pool, I think that will be the moment where you're like, can we get off now?
2: Yeah, I didn't bring my swimwear today.
1: I have heard, Catherine, because I've heard it hasn't stopped her before either. So we got to basically tape her to a chair.
3: Listen, you can always put your feet in, I suppose, get them a little bit wet.
1: Look, Catherine, thank you ever so much. Thank you to your team at Stagecoach. Stuart, the bus driver, has been amazing as well. And thank you to everybody that's played along and tried to win the competition this week as well. It's been ace.
3: Winners really enjoy their tickets.
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15: 9:28. Here's the latest for you now. Starting on the A2 London bound, the exit slip road to the M25 anti-clockwise remains closed. Long delays on the surrounding routes there after an earlier accident this morning. It's congested and queuing back to Gravesend. M20, this has just appeared in both directions. Both directions partially blocked. Queuing traffic due to fire services dealing with an incident there. It's between Junction 9 and Junction 8. A28, Ashford Road, Betherston, in both directions is closed due to accident investigation work. That is from the Woodchurch turnoff. Dover Coastbound, A20, you've got Dover Tap in operation. Obviously, Operation Brock continues on the M20. And Gillingham, Bailey Drive, in both directions is partially blocked. I've got some slow traffic there due to an accident. Watch out for that.
13: 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Kent Traffic and Travel.
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2: Let's play Summer Say It Kids. 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We've got Alfie, who's 13 in Whitstable, on the line. It's a bit of a crackly phone line, but we're going to do our best. Who do you want to be on your team, Alfie? Do you want Rob or Numi?
3: Me.
2: Numi. Okay. Right. We've got the timer ready to go. Yeah. Remember, if you're not sure, just shout pass.
4: I'll do the adjudications. Nooms is going to be the describing. Alfie, nice and clear with your answers for us. Let's start that timer now.
2: It's a sweet treat like Dairy Milk or Galaxy.
3: Chocolate.
2: Yes. It's a film with Woody, Buzz Lightyear, Bo Peep.
3: Sorry.
4: Yes.
2: You wear this to go to school to put all your books in. Say that again.
3: No.
2: Yes. They will cast a spell and with like a cauldron. Yes. Fluffy things in the sky. Say that again for me.
3: Oh.
2: Yes. It's like a mountain that spews volcano. I said volcano.
4: Yeah.
2: A singer. She was in Wicked. She played Glinda. She did Breaking Free. Thank you, Next. Yes. The red car in Cars, the main character.
3: Tim McQueen.
2: Yes. You will bounce one of these, throw it to one another to play a game.
3: Get ball.
2: Yes, just needed ball. It's like a place with leopards in, and it's like luscious vegetation.
4: Stop the timer.
2: No time for jungle.
4: Timer is gone. Right, Alfie, well done. That was really good, man. I think we had a little bit of an issue with your phone reception there, but enough for us to be able to hear that you got 1 for chocolate, 2 for Toy Story, 3 for backpack, and 4 for witch, 5 for cloud. Had to skip on volcano because Noom said volcano, yep. But that's cool. It's what it is. 6 for Ariana. We then got 7 for Lightman and McQueen, and then we got 8 for Ball, which means you're
2: top of the leaderboard. Congratulations, Alfie. So that means that you're going to get a £100 Smith's Toys gift card.
4: You're very welcome. Go and spend it. Have an amazing time. Also, well done to Hannah from Tunbridge. You're also going to be receiving £100 as the prize has been split this week. We are back to it next week when Somerset Kids returns.
0: Breakfast.
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13: Thanks for your calls on this morning. The A2 at Dartford, the London-bound exit slip road to the M25 anti-clockwise, remains closed and long delays due to an earlier accident. Congestion is back to Gravesend at the moment. M20 in both directions is partially blocked. Queuing traffic as well due to emergency services there dealing with an incident between Junction 9 and Junction 8. A few other things to mention. Maidstone Station Road in both directions is partially blocked at the moment. Got an accident there between St Faith's Street and Week Street. Gillingham, Bailey Drive in both directions. Got an accident there as well around Scimitar Close. Sturry, Island Road is queuing at Sturry Hill. It's around 10 minutes to get through there. And of course, M20 coastbound Operation Brock continues from Junction 8 to Junction 9.
12: 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Kent Traffic and Travel.
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0: At breakfast with Rob and Noomi. Thanks for having us on this morning. We've had a proper wild old show this morning.
1: It's been very wild to do the KMFM Breakfast Show live from a Thanet open top of us.
0: Celebrating their 10th year anniversary. Thank you to everybody that's made it possible today. Shout out to Danny, the guys that are in the studio, Liam, Becca, and of course the Stagecoach team as well.
1: Yeah, huge thank you to Stuart, Phil, Catherine, Stephanie and Jess who made this happen today.
0: If you are getting the Thanet open topper at any point over the next couple of weeks as it wraps up after the kids' school holidays, you will meet Stuart, our driver, because he is the guy that drives it every single day.
1: And he's a pro.
0: He's very good at it.
1: He's fantastic.
0: Very good at it. You can see some of the pictures and everything we've been up to on socials. And if you are looking for a day out with the kids the next couple of weeks, it has been, it's really cool.
1: It's gorgeous. The views are amazing. You've got the lovely breeze as you go along if you're on upstairs. If you don't want to be in the sun, you can go downstairs in the shade as well.
0: And we haven't even been able to get off either. We've still loved it.
1: Yeah, we actually haven't done anything yet and it's still been a nice day out.
0: It's been awesome. So check it all out online. You can see the links on our socials as well. Now, we are getting out of here. Pop Anthems is on the way next.
1: And Jackson for Andy on the way from 11.
0: I'll see you tonight from 7 o'clock with Floor Filler Anthems.
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15: Here's the latest for Kent right now, starting on the A2 heading towards London. The London-bound exit slip road to the M25 anti-clockwise remains closed. Long delays on the surrounding routes due to an earlier accident. Congestion back to Gravesend, still really slow there. M20 in both directions is partially out, queuing traffic due to an incident between Junction 9 and Junction 8 at the moment. Obviously, Operation Brock on the M20 as well, from Junction 8 to Junction 9. Further further down, you've got Dover Tap in operation as well, heading towards the coast. A few other things popping up on the screen here. Gillingham, Bailey Drive in both directions is partially blocked with slow traffic around Scimitar Close. Sturry, Island Road is busy at Sturry Hill. It's around 10 minutes getting through, and it's also slow on the High Street in Sevenoaks. Don't forget, download the free KMFM app for regular updates throughout the day.
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17: Nigel Farage has been re-elected as the MP for Clacton after winning the by-election. He beat his main rival, Count Binface, by over 12,000 votes. Other major parties decided not to put forward candidates. Labour's Bridget Phillipson says the Reform UK leader can now settle questions about his financial donations once and for all.
18: Nigel Farage has obviously spent the summer chasing and been around Clacton. We've got the result now, and now that result is clear. Nigel Farage can set out to the public exactly what's been going on in recent weeks and months.
17: The partner of an Ashford woman who died after taking synthetic opioids is calling for more awareness. 42-year-old Emma Urquhart suffered a heart attack in 2024. Police found heroin laced with nitazine at her home. Tony Deville is calling for forensic investigations to be sped up.
19: Faster testing, faster autopsies. I mean, there's so many drug-related deaths going, like, sort of unmarked. It's crazy, really. I mean, Emma's not the first one I've heard about this.
17: Kent police say they're working to stem the flow of the drugs. A child and three firefighters have been taken to hospital following multiple blazes in the West Midlands. Several homes have been destroyed in Stourbridge. Nirmal Singh lives in the area.
20: I was probably about 12, 13 miles away. As I got closer, I thought it was maybe a factory on fire or something like that. And as I got closer towards the area, I realised that, hang on a minute, this is more or less in my own back garden. And the first thing I was worried about was my family.
17: Crews say they're now making good progress in tackling the flames. Residents in Rainham are vowing to fight plans for more than 800 new homes. Previous proposals for 750 properties off Pump Lane were rejected following public backlash. The same land is now part of the council's local plan. And temperatures are due to hit the mid-30s in Kent again today. An Amber Heat Health Alert remains in force until 9 tonight. Yesterday was officially the hottest day of the year so far. That's the latest. Next update at 11.
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16: Kent weather.
17: Hot, dry and sunny again today with highs up to 34. There'll be plenty of sunshine over the weekend too with highs of 28.
6: 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Kent weather.
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22: In Dartford, the A2 London bound, the slip road is blocked with repairs happening by the Darrenth interchange, adding to the 20 minutes of wait time for the tunnel, so it goes all the way back to Swanley. Dover Tap, one lane closed from Roundhill Tunnel to Dover, and Up Brock also in place.
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22: At 11 o'clock, it's Josh Holmes Bright.
23: The parliamentary investigation into Nigel Farage's £5 million gift has reopened. It comes after the Reform UK leader's re-election as MP for Clacton earlier this morning. Richard Tice is the deputy leader of Reform UK. He says the outcome of the investigation doesn't matter and that if Nigel Farage is found guilty, another by-election would be unnecessary.
24: The idea that it would be a second by-election after such a clear demonstration of support for Nigel, who's now got even more data about where his support is, I mean, it's just laughable. It would just be another humiliation.
23: The partner of an Ashford woman who died after taking synthetic opioids has called for more awareness. 42-year-old Emma Urquhart was found at her home in July 2024. A coroner ruled she'd suffered a heart attack linked to years of substance abuse. Police later tested heroin found at the property and found it was laced with nitazine. Emma's partner Tony says people don't realise how dangerous the substance is.
2: Opiates 10 years ago were different from what they are now. Nitazines are like up to 1,000 times stronger than what heroin was 10 years ago. And that's like, you sort of think about it, people were dying 10 years ago. So what chance do people have now?
23: A man who led police on two high-speed chases around Dartford and Darrenth has avoided jail. A court heard how Nicholas Jebb reached speeds of 80 miles an hour and drove the wrong way at roundabouts to try and escape officers in August 2023. He was found with a knife when he was eventually arrested. The 36-year-old has been given a suspended sentence and a 2.5-year driving ban. The new boss of South East Water has agreed to meet residents in Whitstable to discuss supply disruptions. Locals say the town is struggling to cope with critically low water supplies. John Horsall says he's ready to respond to customers' concerns. No date has been set just yet. And Kent's Emily Newnham has won a silver medal in the 400-metre hurdles at the European Athletics Championships. The 22-year-old from Dartford ran a personal best in Birmingham just weeks after picking up another silver at the Commonwealth Games. That's the latest. Next updates at 12.
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1: Kent weather.
23: Hot, dry and sunny today with highs of 34. It's a sunny weekend, but much cooler with highs of 28.
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1: 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Proudly working together now and in the future for Kent's county town. 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
5: Right, cheers, Josh. It's gone 11 o'clock. Welcome along. It's Jack in for Andy today. Friday, finally here. Hope you're good. We'll start with Calvin Harris and Pharrell.
4: Summer in Kent.

0: seeing you too. Thanks for the clouds above on KMFM. Hope you're good today. I'm Jack in for Andy. Hello to Malcolm and Bev on the WhatsApp. It's 01227 786 106. They're living the dream right now. In a slightly cooler climate, that's okay. But still laying on a sun lounger, soaking up the sun in Paphos, Cyprus, and being waited on hand and foot. Stop it. Stop it. If you're not doing that on Friday, I mean, what else? What else are you doing on Friday? Malcolm and Bev have the very best time. I'm Jack. We'll do Harry Styles next, and we must check in because another £1,500 have been given away this morning. Find out what happened next.
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16: 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So this was about 11 a.m. I woke up at 5 p.m. on Saturday. When was the last time as an adult that you did that? Do you know what I mean?
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0: just perfect for a Friday, ain't it? Bobby Brown, Two Can Play That Game on KMFM with me, Jack, in for Andy today. And yeah, we had the second summer money drop winner this morning. Sally in Canterbury, £1,500 going towards fixing the car and hopefully more of it going towards the wedding. But there's not only cash for the adults, there's cash for the kids as well. Summer Say It Kids is back on, and there is a way that we could give maybe one of your kids the biggest spending spree of their lives. More on that after midday. Let's do Ollie and Taylor Swift next.
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0: the face of holidays, isn't she? No. Jess Glynn on KMFM. Yeah, some are saying it, kids, it's back. There is cash up for grabs. It's an amount of money whereby, like, as a kid, if you had a mate with this amount of money in their back pocket, you'd be like, God, they're minted. They are rich beyond their wildest dreams. That is up for grabs. That's why I'm saying, if you win, if your kid wins, they're going to go on a ridiculous spending spree. I'll tell you what's up for grabs next, and we'll check the roads in Kent too.
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2: Traffic and travel.
0: Dartford, the A2 London bound, the slip road is still blocked with repairs happening by the Darrent interchange. That is adding to the wait time for the tunnels, which was all the way back to Swanley earlier. In Dover Tap, one lane closed from Round Hill Tunnel to Dover and Uppbrock also in place. The wait for those tunnels, by the way, is up to 35 minutes.
1: 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Kent's traffic and travel.
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0: At 12 o'clock, it's Josh Holmes-Bright.
11: The parliamentary watchdog has resumed its investigation into Nigel Farage following his victory in the Clacton by-election. The Reform UK leader triggered the contest after stepping down as an MP over criticism about his financial donations. The Standards Commissioner will now look into a £5 million gift he received from a crypto billionaire before the 2024 general election. Chair of the Conservative Party, Kevin Hollenrake, says it's right they investigate it thoroughly.
12: This is not a trivial matter. It's £5 million £1 million. And the rules are there in place, not just to stop somebody getting rich, but to make sure any receipt of any kind of donation or gift doesn't affect people's judgment, whether it's conflicts of interest.
11: A Kent man is calling for faster forensic testing following the death of his partner. 42-year-old Emma Ukerhart was found at her home in Ashford in 2024. A coroner ruled she'd suffered a heart attack linked to years of substance abuse. Later tests revealed heroin found at her home had been laced with a dangerous synthetic opioid called nitazine. Emma's partner Tony says he wants to see a crackdown on the drug.
13: Because Emma was found behind a locked door, it wasn't put down as a suspicious death. And to me, those drugs killed her. So to me, those drugs needed to be taken off the streets quickly.
11: Police are quizzing a man over suspected computer misuse after raiding a flat this morning. Six officers were seen outside the Boundary Express convenience shop in Chatham. The force has confirmed a 56-year-old man has been arrested. Fire crews have been tackling a grassland fire next to the M20 this morning. Crews have extinguished the flames between the Maidstone and Ashford junctions, and no injuries have been reported. Kent Fire Service are asking people to dispose of cigarettes and litter safely through this hot and dry period. And in football, Herne Bay have been ordered to play an FA Cup game again after a breach of competition rules. A substitution issue has been identified in their extra preliminary round match against Broadfields United. Herne Bay won 6-1 last weekend, but will have to replay the match on Tuesday. That's the latest. Next update's at 1.
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2: Kent weather.
11: Hot, dry and sunny this afternoon with highs of 34. It's a sunny weekend, but temperatures easing with highs of 28.
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0: One of your kids has the spending spree of a lifetime to get to. 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

0: 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Friday afternoon. Hope you're good, by the way. I'm Jack in for Andy today. We've got an absolute treat on the way. Bob Marley and Funk Star Deluxe to play after Ray next.
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11: I crashed so hard on Saturday.
12: Did you?
11: I went back to bed. So this was about 11 a.m. I woke up at 5 p.m. on Saturday. When was the last time as an adult that you did that? Do you know what I mean?
12: Is that 6 hour nap in the middle of a Saturday?
11: It's not even a nap anymore, is it? Yeah, that's a full-blown sleep. It's amazing.
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0: Calvin with Jazzy on Cut MFM. Do you reckon he's waking up in Ibiza like, oh, it's hotter at home. I could just do this, like, there, couldn't I? Can you imagine they move an Ibiza festival to the UK? Maybe even to Kent, maybe even to Margate, because it's just nicer here. Oh, that'd be the day, wouldn't it? KMFM, welcome along. I'm Jack in for Andy. And yeah, I wanna know what you're getting up to. It's a Friday, it's hot, and Kent is so busy. 6 weeks too. What are you getting up to? Where are you? Any plans for the weekend? Drop them in on the WhatsApp. 01227 786 106. And we'll get on my brand new favourite artist next. Her name is Stella. The album has finally dropped in full. If I knew her, we would have beef, but I don't know her, so it's just you know, me being annoying, I think. Boston on next, and Ed to play as well.
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0: Coldplay on KMFM with me, Jack. Approaching 1 o'clock, Friday afternoon. Hope you're good. We're going to get on the biggest song of the summer next. And the person with the best kept wedding secret. No, we're not talking about Taylor Swift. Somebody else is keeping something from us.
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14: Traffic and travel.
0: In Dartford, the A2 London bound slip road is blocked still with repairs happening at the Darrant interchange. There's now a 45-minute wait for the tunnels. Queue starting just after Junction 3. That is going anti-clockwise. In Lye, Hildenborough Road is blocked in both directions between Powder Mill Lane and Rings Hill due to an overturned vehicle. And Dover Tap, one lane closed from Roundhill Tunnel to Dover.
1: 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Kent's traffic and travel.
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0: At 1 o'clock with Josh Holmes-Bright.
15: The parliamentary investigation into Nigel Farage's £5 million gift has been reopened. It comes after the Reform UK leader's re-election as MP for Clacton earlier this morning. Labour's Bridget Phillipson says the Reform UK leader can now settle questions about his financial donations once and for all.
16: Nigel Farage has obviously spent the summer chasing a bin around Clacton. We've got the result now, and now that result is clear. Nigel Farage can set out to the public exactly what's been going on in recent weeks and months.
15: The family of a Dartford man who was stabbed to death in Cyprus says they'll never give up their fight for justice. 10 years ago today, 22-year-old George Lowe was killed outside a pub along the Iron Napa Strip. Two men were arrested but were later allowed to leave the country without being charged. George's parents, Helen and Martin, have told Kent Online their pain feels just as raw a decade on and that they believe one day soon they'll get justice for George. And a man in his 30s has been flown to a London hospital following a head-on collision near Ashford last night. Kent Police was called to the incident on the A28 Ashford Road just before 10 o'clock. A blue BMW was being driven towards Bethesden when it crashed with a yellow JCB truck travelling in the opposite direction. Police are appealing for witnesses.
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15: Football and Gillingham get their League Two campaign underway tomorrow. They'll host Walsall at the Priestfield Stadium. It's after a disappointing loss to Luton in the Carabao Cup last weekend. Manager Gareth Ainsworth is confident they can bounce back.
17: That was not us, and I'm hoping you'll see the proper us this Saturday. And I'm excited, looking forward to it. It's the league campaign. I've said, you know, judge me on this. This is the plan now, and I want you to see performances. I want you to see a different team of Gillingham that you haven't seen for a few years.
15: Kickoff tomorrow is at 3, and Kent's Emily Newnham has won silver in the 400-metre hurdles at the European Athletics Championships. The 22-year-old from Dartford ran a personal best in Birmingham just weeks after picking up another silver at the Commonwealth Games. That's the latest. Next update's at 2.
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2: Kent weather.
15: Dry, hot and sunny through the afternoon with highs of 34. It's a sunny weekend as well. Temperatures cooling with highs of 28.
1: 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Kent weather.
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19: 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Hope you're good and staying nice and shady. 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
0: I crashed so hard on Saturday.
14: Did you?
0: I went back to bed. So this was about 11 a.m. I woke up at 5 p.m. on Saturday. When was the last time as an adult that you did that? Do you know what I mean?
14: A 6-hour nap in the middle of a Saturday.
0: It's not even a nap anymore, is it? Yeah, that's a full-blown sleep. It's amazing.
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0: Why is it on the menu?
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10: The queue for the tunnels is getting worse as the afternoon goes on. The M25, there's queues back to the Swanley interchange, actually even just a little bit further also. On the A2 for the A282, there's a queue all the way back to Gravesend and junction 1A and B, also looking very slow at the moment. About a 50-minute wait for the tunnels, I've been told. In Lye, Hildenborough Road is blocked in both directions between Powder Mill Lane and Rings Hill still. That's due to an overturned vehicle. The incident on the M2 has cleared up. Dover Tap, that one lane is still closed from Roundhill Tunnel to Dover, and Op Brock is also in place.
9: 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Kent's traffic and travel.
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10: Just after 2 o'clock with Josh Holmes-Bright.
12: The parliamentary investigation into Nigel Farage's £5 million gift has been reopened. It comes after the Reform UK leader's victory in the Clacton by-election earlier this morning. He received more than 22,000 votes. Sky's election analyst, Professor Michael Thrasher, says it seems the investigation hasn't affected how many view Nigel Farage.
13: A large fraction of the electorate, certainly in Clacton, have sort of taken the position that regardless of what the establishment finds about Farage, they're going to stick with the fact that he's someone that they can get behind and support as, if you like, a symbol of protest.
14: A man in his 30s has been flown to a hospital in London after a head-on collision near Ashford last night. Kent Police was called to the incident on the A28 Ashford Road just before 10 o'clock. A blue BMW was being driven towards Bethesden when it crashed with a yellow JCB truck travelling in the opposite direction. Police are appealing for witnesses. A care home in Dover has been placed into special measures after residents developed unexplained bruising and signs of dehydration. Inspectors found systems to monitor, investigate and report concerns were inadequate at Temple Ewell Nursing Home. Bosses have been ordered to make improvements. And plans have been announced to install solar canopies above Ashford Civic Centre and Store Centre car parks. More than 1,500 panels will be installed at the site off Station Road. The council say they'd be used to power the Store Centre with any excess sold to the national grid. Sports and in football, the Gillingham manager Gareth Ainsworth says he's backing his new look squad ahead of the League Two season. 11 new signings have arrived at Priestfield this summer. The Jewels will host Walsall in their opening league game tomorrow.
15: Players I've signed have got different attributes this season round, so I'm hoping you'll see performance difference, energy difference. I can't guarantee results, but they're a byproduct of those other things, and you get a lot of good results when you do those things right.
14: That's the latest. Next updates at 3.
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11: Kent weather.
14: A dry, hot and sunny afternoon with highs of 34. A sunny weekend as well. Temperatures cooling though with highs of 28.
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16: We have done some research and basically at 2 o'clock the slump of the day occurs. 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
14: 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So this was about 11 a.m. I woke up at 5 p.m. on Saturday. When was the last time as an adult that you did that? Do you know what I mean?
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14: It's not even a nap anymore, is it? 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It's amazing.
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12: Lots of queues towards the tunnels. It starts at the Swanley interchange. Also back on the A2 by Gravesend. The queue begins there. Not helped because the slip road from the A2 to the A282 is currently closed. Junction 1A and 1B also being affected because of it. In France, that is just below Royal Tunbridge Wells on France Road, there is an accident at Bunny Lane. It is blocked in both directions. In Lye, that's Hildenborough Road, still being affected by an incident earlier involving an overturned vehicle. That's between Rings Hill to Powder Mill Lane. Dover, at Dover Tap, that's the A20 going coastbound. There's one lane closed there, and the M20 Op Rock is in place.
4: 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Traffic and travel.
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12: At 3 o'clock with Josh Holmes Bright.
13: Prime Minister has announced a temporary ban on disposable barbecues in response to the summer wildfires. Around 300 people have been told they can't return home in the West Midlands after fires spread in Stourbridge. 19 people have been taken to hospital, and the PM is urging people to act safely and sensibly as the number of fires across the country continues to increase.
14: Take the greatest of care. In fact, don't light anything in an outdoor space right now. Britain is a tinderbox right now. Please just have that in your mind. We're going to go into the rest of a weekend that is a difficult weekend. This is not over by any means. We've got 37 fires smouldering around the country. So please bear that in mind at all times.
13: The parliamentary investigation into Nigel Farage's undeclared £5 million gift is back underway. It comes after the Reform UK leader was re-elected as MP for Clacton earlier today. Mr Farage received 63% of the votes. His rival Count Binface came second with 27%. A man in his 30s has been flown to a London hospital following a head-on collision near Ashford last night. Kent Police was called to the incident on the A28 Ashford Road just before 10 o'clock. A blue BMW was being driven towards Bethesden when it crashed with a yellow JCB truck travelling in the opposite direction. Police are appealing for witnesses. And a care home in Dover has been placed into special measures after residents developed unexplained bruising and signs of dehydration. Inspectors found systems to monitor, investigate and report concerns were inadequate at Temple Ewell Nursing Home. Bosses have been ordered to make improvements. And in football, it's the start of a new League 2 campaign for Gillingham this weekend. They're hosting Walsall at Priestfield tomorrow afternoon. It's a new-look squad with 11 new signings joining the Gills over the summer. Manager Gareth Ainsworth is confident they'll bring results.
15: There's going to be some diamonds in there. I think, you know, Zain Albers already has got plenty of fans the way he's going to play. And, you know, we haven't seen Liam yet and Ollie Wright because, you know, the first game they missed. So, yeah, we'll hopefully get to see them, get to know them.
13: Kickoff is at 3 tomorrow. That's the latest. Next update's at 4.
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6: Kent weather.
13: Dry, hot and sunny through the afternoon with highs of 34. It's a sunny weekend on the way as well. Temperatures up to 28.
4: 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Kent weather.
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12: Right, cheers, Josh. Just gone 3 o'clock. Welcome along. It's Jack in for Andy as we cruise through Friday afternoon with BB Rex after Jason Derulo.
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11: I crashed so hard on Saturday.
12: Did you?
11: I went back to bed. So this was about 11 a.m. I woke up at 5 p.m. on Saturday. When was the last time as an adult that you did that? Do you know what I mean?
12: Is that 6 hour nap in the middle of a Saturday?
11: It's not even a nap anymore, is it? Yeah, that's a full-blown sleep. It's amazing.
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11: What is this? Why is it on the menu?
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0: Francis and Little Mix, Heartbreak Anthem on KMFM, and that is me done. Adam Lawrence on Getting You Home next, and £500 up for grabs on 5 in time. 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
3: Traffic and travel.
12: The queues for the tunnels are really, really slow. That's in Dartford. The M25 is coming back to Swanley. The A2 coastbound back to Bexley, and London bound back to Northfleet at the moment. Junctions 1A, B and 2 currently affected the most by that. Also on the M26 going eastbound is partially blocked and queuing traffic due to an accident there, and the M20 up Brock is in place.
2: 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Kent Traffic and Travel.
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12: At 4 o'clock is Josh Holmes-Bright.
13: Prime Minister has called in the military to help with response to 37 ongoing wildfires in the country. Andy Burnham's also announced a temporary ban on disposable barbecues, as well as plans to commission firefighting planes. Dr. Karen Little specialises in the study of wildfires. She says we can protect our own homes by clearing any vegetation within 3 metres of the property.
14: So, for example, things like wood piles leaning against your house, clearing your roof gutters of leaves to prevent embers from spreading to your roof, seemingly small actions that we can actually take to reduce the risk to our homes.
13: A train has derailed in the Essex town of Wickford. The British Transport Police has arrived on the scene after reports that the rear carriage is derailed in an upright position. Currently, no injuries have been reported, but there's major disruption to services between London and South Essex. It comes less than 24 hours after a separate derailment in Lewes in Sussex, in which 20 passengers were injured. The parliamentary investigation into Nigel Farage's undeclared £5 million gift is back underway. It comes after the Reform UK leader, was re-elected as MP for Clacton earlier today. Mr Farage received 63% of the votes. His rival Count Bimface came second with 27%. And a 19-year-old man from Gravesend has been arrested on drug offences after a large quantity of nitrous oxide was seized. Officers responded to reports of a suspicious vehicle on Doria Drive and discovered 25 boxes of the gas hidden on the back seat. They then searched the driver's home and found multiple mobile phones, £2,000 in cash, and a further six boxes of nitrous oxide. The man has been released on bail while inquiries continue.
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13: In football, Gillingham begin their League Two campaign tomorrow. They're hosting Walsall at Priestfield tomorrow afternoon. Manager Gareth Ainsworth says he'll live and die by his players this season.
15: Really pleased with where we are. Everyone is signed under me and he's my player, and I will stand by that and I will live and die by that, which many managers do, and I'm hoping there'll be a lot of living, not too much dying.
13: Kickoff is at 3 o'clock. That's the latest. Next update's at 4:30.
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3: Kent weather.
13: Dry, hot and sunny through the evening with highs today of 34. It's a sunny weekend as well. Temperatures cooling with highs of 28.
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16: Here we are at the end of the week. Let's get you home, shall we, for Friday the 14th. Oh, narrowly missed Friday the 13th. It's Adam Lawrence with you in for Ben Pearce. An excellent playlist. It's going to sound great in the sunshine. Miles Smith on the way after Jazzy Jeff and the Fresh Prince.
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0: Justin Timberlake and Mirrors here on Kent's radio station. It's Friday. Sabrina Carpenter, Busy Woman, coming up with me, Adam Lawrence, also Alex Warren. The
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0: Oh, did you catch the moment this morning with Robin Noomi on KMFM Breakfast? Sally in Canterbury planning her weekend now with £1,500 in her back pocket, all thanks to the Summer Money Drop right here on KMFM. We had an answer to that question.
3: What is the name of the traditional British ice cream dessert made with vanilla ice cream, syrup cream and a cherry on top?
4: It's A, Knickerbocker Glory.
5: Correct answer. Good work, Sally. There's 1,500 quid coming to Canterbury for you. You weren't expecting that call this morning. We can hear it in your voice.
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0: Oh, getting married and needs work done on the motor. Perfect time to win some cash for Sally. I'm sure you've got a shopping list, a spending list maybe, things that are going wrong, things you could do with some cash in the bank for. The Summer Money Drop is back next week with a new question on Monday. Do not miss out.
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3: It's really not great out on the roads, I'm afraid, for Friday afternoon. The worst of it is around the M25, of course, heading for the Dartford Tunnels. Anti-clockwise on the motorway back to Swanley. Both sides of the A2 queuing, two there. London bound back to Gravesend if you're heading for the Darrenth Interchange Junction 2. And then to Bexley Heath, the other side. Dartford, Greenhithe, anywhere around there and near Bluewater looking pretty stacked up as well, I'm afraid. M26, London bound towards Sevenoaks, queues for a few miles back to the Rootham turn for Borough Green, just there near to where the road splits from the M20. Londonbound M20 in Operation Brock. There are tailbacks because of a broken down vehicle in the contraflow, causing 2 to 3 miles of queues. Big thanks to George who phoned that in. And at the moment, at Eurotunnel at Folkestone for the passenger service, waiting times of up to 2 hours and 20 minutes. I'll keep an eye all afternoon into the evening. If you've got anything for us, get it in on this number, 01227 786 106.
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1: This is how we do it down in Puerto Rico. The only lyrics we know from that song, that and Despacito, it's on KMFM. During the eclipse a couple of nights ago, a man proposed to his girlfriend. Now, he won't be the only one, but he has won it with such an incredible photo. You'll have to take my word for it. The beautiful orange sky behind, incredible backdrop. Trust me, it is a sensational photo. Has got me thinking, though, someone that is in a relationship and potentially will be popping the question over the next few years, how the hell do we follow that? How do we do it? Oh, he's set the bar ridiculously high now, hasn't he? The rest of us now need cosmic events to align just to ask for a second date. It's Adam Lawrence with you on KMFM. Roads are super busy. I've got a full update on the way, and if you are in traffic, going to help you through it with Elton John, Dua Lipa, Cold Heart, and some Olivia Dean.
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1: All right, here we go. M25 anti-clockwise. 30 minutes at least towards the tunnels right now. Back to Junction 3 for Swanley. At Junction 2, the A2 fast exit slip towards, London bound, but to taking a left, basically, to go to Swanley. Being told that is closed with emergency repairs. The A2 towards all of that, again, not great. It's chocker back to Gravesend. So much Friday traffic and holiday vehicles and things like that. Avoid it if you can. And then not great around Dartford, Greenhithe, Swanscombe, anywhere near Bluewater is stacked up. M26 next, London bound, Rootham to Sevenoaks. Virtually all of the M26 London bound queued up to Junction 5 of the M25. Miles of tailbacks along there. There was a broken down vehicle in the M20 Operation Brock contraflow. That was London bound towards Maidstone, about halfway up from Ashford to Maidstone. And then Eurotunnel, a wait time of up to 2 hours, 20 minutes for the passenger service at Folkestone right now.
2: 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Kent's traffic and travel.
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0: Teeks and Dan Harkner. It's Sunshine playing here on KMFM with Adam Lawrence, getting you home for the weekend. It's 5:15 right now. Are you heading off to a wedding at some point over the next few days, or maybe before the end of summer? August very much is the time for it. Danny Cipriani, the ex-rugby player, getting married later on in the year to Anna Lynn McCord. She was in 90210 about 15 years ago. And Danny Cipriani seems to be crowdfunding his wedding. I'm not joking, honestly. Crowdfunding his wedding. The couple are requesting donations from £75 to £450, which includes anything from their marriage license to the cost of the reception meal. It's been branded tacky and distasteful. Kind of is, to be honest, isn't it? So online right now, you can pay for a few bits. You can do this if you want. You can do it. Someone's already paid for their wedding cake, so sorry if you wanted to cover the cost of the wedding cake. To be fair, like, those present lists that get sent round where you're meant to set up the bride and groom for life and buy them a wheelbarrow or, like, a ninja air fryer these days. If you're paying for the wedding cake, at least you are seeing some of that money back by eating the cake at the wedding, if you're going. So maybe I'm not too against this, actually. Harry Styles, American Girl's on the way, and Shakira, Hips Don't Lie. Let's go for it in the sunshine.
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6: Busiest place in Kent is the A2 London bound from the middle Gravesend junction through to the M25 at the Darrenth interchange. It's crawling there. Just looks like sheer volume of traffic, I'm afraid. Anti-clockwise M25 standard really for this time on a Friday towards the tunnels. It's 30 minutes. M25 or M26 I should say, coastbound towards Maidstone, partially blocked with an accident. A car and a van have collided a couple of miles after Sevenoaks, so towards Rootham and towards the M20. That's the M26 coastbound. Thanet Way between Whitstable and Herne Bay, partially blocked with an obstruction before the Herne Bay turnoff. And then on the edge of Maidstone, the crossroads at Boughton Green between Linton and Lewes, looking really stacked up there at the moment.
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0: AMFM, getting you into the weekend with high temperatures still this evening, but it's a bit better over the next few days. It's going to dip under 30 degrees, which, if you can't really cope with it like me, it's good news.
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0: Hey, it's Adam Lawrence with you, getting you home. And now time to play Five in Time. £500 is up for grabs if you can be quick and correct. Trust me when I say you have got the general knowledge to succeed on this game. The callback screen is now clear. You just need to get your name on it if you would like to play tonight. And if you've never got on to play before, well, let's change that, shall we? Lots of people are away, out of their routines in August, of course, or stuck in traffic right now and maybe can't play. So if you want to come on and top the leaderboard to win £500, you just need to send me a good old-fashioned text right now, OK? 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And I will be picking someone at random in the next 5 minutes, all right? So get texting right now if you want to play Five in Time tonight. Trust me, you can do this. 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
2: Traffic and travel.
0: A2 on the London Mound side, passing Gravesend. It's slow from the middle Gravesend turning through to the M25 interchange at Darrenth. Crawling with just sheer volume of traffic, I'm afraid, this Friday night. A lot heading through the Dartford tunnels as well, so that's busy with the M25 anti-clock approach. And then off the A2 at junction to Londonbound, but on the fast slip road towards Swanley, so getting on the M25 clockwise, if you will, that's closed at the moment, I'm being told, with emergency repairs. All the roads around Greenhithe nearby quite struggling at the moment, actually struggling quite a lot. M26 coastbound towards Maidstone, bit of traffic joining the M20, better than it was earlier though. Thanet Way towards Whitstable from the M2 at Faversham, slow from the Travelodge for about half a mile, and then leaving Canterbury on Sturry Road outbound. That's sluggish.
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0: you know what we need? Within the next year, probably in 2027, we need Rihanna and a comeback from her and a song exactly like this. Umbrella on KMFM. DNCE, Cake by the Ocean coming up. Also, Ray, Where Is My Husband as We Get You Home.
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0: fucking awesome as well. Forget about this from a few summers back. This is real. And it's KMFM on Friday night with Adam Lawrence. I'm in for Ben Pierce. Two KMFM listeners have won £1,500 each in the summer money drop. Joe in Sevenoaks and Sally in Canterbury today picked up £1,500. Another chance for you on Monday, right here, right now on Friday night. You know who is going to be out for a nice meal celebrating their birthday? Someone called James Buckley, who plays Jay in The Inbetweeners. Yeah, Jay from The Inbetweeners is 39 today. What? No! I hope he doesn't sleep in an ant's nest after a night out tonight, or ride a motorcycle into a door, or even drive past a bus stop with that famous phrase that Jay from The Inbetweeners delivers so well. Maybe he's at Caravan Club down the road in Canberra Sands. Who knows? Stella Lefty, Boston coming up next, and the K-pop Demon Hunters, Golden.
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2: Traffic and travel.
0: M25 anti-clockwise. Still a bit busy, actually, but you do expect it for this time on a Friday night. It's slow from Junction 3 at Swanley and then queuing, basically, from the Darrenth interchange at Junction 2 through to the tunnels. Not too bad the other side. Clockwise up onto the bridge. The A2 nearby from Bluewater pretty much through to the M25 turning. That's pretty sluggish at the moment. M26 coastbound. Tiny bit slow towards the M20, but really it's traffic that you're just on the brakes for, not really slowing down much for. Elsewhere, not too bad across Kent. If you've got anything to add, 01227 786 106.
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0: song. It makes me want to spend summertime in northern Michigan or Alabama or what, do you know what? Wherever they're on about in that song. What a tune. I was about to say there's some awesome guitar in that song, like Guitar Hero level guitar, and then the piano at the end. Yes, please. Great to stick that on for you tonight. It's Adam Lawrence on KMFM. Feels like another busy weekend is starting. The weekend is at Wembley over the next few nights, doing Blinding Lights and so many other bangers. So many weddings taking place as well here in Kent and up and down the country. And I'm sure you are busy with social plans in the calendar. Next, another talk to you from earlier on in the year. And Bruno Mars, 24 Karat Magic.
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2: Traffic and travel.
0: M25 anti-clockwise. Still some traffic towards the Dartford tunnels right now. Most of it from Junction 2, the Darrenth interchange. And there's traffic towards that spot on the A2 from the Bean interchange from Bluewater at the moment. M26 heading coastbound away from Sevenoaks towards Maidstone. Slow due to an earlier accident just after Maidstone, really. A car and a van involved. involved just after Junction 5. And then a wait time of 2.5 hours right now, or up to 2.5 hours, for the passenger service at Folkestone's Eurotunnel.
3: 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Kent's Traffic and Travel.
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1: Yes to Christina Aguilera. Yes to that being on Loud on a Friday night here on KMFM. It's Adam Lawrence with you. Right, that is it from me. I'm back tomorrow at 11 in the morning. I will catch you then. Stick around. Rob Wills on the way with the best playlist anywhere tonight. KMFM's Floor Filler Anthem's going to sound great. If you are heading to or maybe back from the beach, maybe going out in town or stuck in traffic, stick with us. Eric Prydz, Call On Me with Rob next, some Paul Johnson as well, and Million Dollar Bill.
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3: Traffic and travel.
1: M26, coastbound, partially blocked at the moment just after the Seven Oaks turning off the M25. There's a bit of traffic there as well to contend with. Also, item to Borough Green looking a bit busy at the moment as well. M25 anti-clockwise to the tunnels. It's about 10 minutes at the moment. The A2 as well from the Bean interchange looking a bit busy towards there too. Waiting times of up to 2.5 hours at the passenger Eurotunnel service right now at Folkestone. Otherwise, we don't seem to be moving too badly.
2: 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Traffic and travel.
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1: 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This is Rob. 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Stick with me, yeah?
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0: Rob, thanks for having us on tonight. Shout to you if you came to see us in Margate this morning. We had the open topper. Nooms and I were doing the breakfast show live. Started in Margate, went up to the boating pool. I mean, what a perfect day to do it. I realised how lucky I was this morning as we were like travelling on the coast, seeing the beaches, seeing everybody out having fun. And then obviously getting a little bit of fish and chip action, arguably a little bit early. But, you know, we did get up at 3:15 this morning. It's fine. Thanks if you came down to say hi to us this morning. We appreciate you loads. Right, BB Rex are ready to go. We'll do the ones and retime and then bringing you something brand new, my weekend's hottest track from a friend of mine. We'll play it for you next.
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0: Milo, Dr. Pressure, Floorful Anthems here from Kent's KMFM. Rob with you with another hour of the biggest tunes locked and loaded, giving you some old school vibes from DJ Sammy Heaven in a bit. We'll do Meal Kill, Mail Grab, that awesome remix of Just The Way You Are. And also Michael Gray, Haven I Run. It's all on the way next on Floor Fillers.
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2: 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If you missed it, don't panic, but maybe some urgency required. Next week, we'll bring the final Summer Money Drop cash jackpot, another 1,500 quid being won by somebody right here in Kent. Could be your next door neighbour, could live up your road, you could work with them, but wouldn't it be awesome if that person was you? Be listening to The Breakfast Show Monday morning. Noomi and I will get you in that list and hopefully win you 1,500 quid next week on Friday. Right, huge out, that big summer hit, Moving to the Sun. We'll also do Calvin Harris and Felly Legrand on Floor Fillers.
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3: 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Yes!

with Rob Wills. Thanks for having us on, and a very exciting week here in Kent, especially if you're a part of the solar eclipse crew. Shout out to you if you're still finding pictures on your phone and working out which ones you need to keep or which ones you can delete. I've got a couple of both of those categories I think I can find. Definitely one of the things that people in Kent have said this week is it's hot in it. Yeah, definitely have said that in the last 48 hours. Tiesto, Charlie XCX, hot in it coming up. Dario G, Sunshine, and we'll play you that big summer banger that the England football team made famous this year.

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0: Tiesto, Charlie XCX, and Hot In It. I'm pretty sure that has come out of your mouth in the last 48 hours. You know, how are you? You're right. Yeah, I'm all right, but it's hot in it. It is real hot, isn't it? Hopefully, next week, you are going to be part of the crew that's, like, welcoming the rain in. I'm happy for it to, like, visit shortly and then go away and bring back a little bit more sunshine, but I can't do another 2 days of, like, mid-30s. I'm too hot. I'm way too hot. All right, stay where you're at. We are bringing in the old school and anthems, and talking of hot, boy, we are bringing it tonight.
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0: it's Ray. Where's my husband on Floor Filler Anthems? Thanks for dinner with me tonight. It's Rob Wales on your radio, KMFM's Floor Fillers until midnight tonight, where it's just all about the Friday night soundtrack, you know, all about bringing you the biggest dance anthems of all time. New tune coming your way, Prosper, Clean, Free Your Mind. 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And we'll also play something from the 90s, Snap, Rhythm as a Dancer. That and much more to squeeze in between now and 10 o'clock tonight. 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

0: This is a message from Southeast Water. Thank you for saving water. It's helping reduce demand. But we know we must do our part too, which is why we've fixed more leaks in the last year than the one before, with more staff than ever. We're actively moving water around the network to balance levels across Kent and investing in long-term resilience, though this will take time to build. So thank you for your patience and for listening.
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